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0: For our last number, I'd like to ask your help. 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
1: 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Eu sou o Eric Burgos, cantor, compositor e violonista de Bossa Nova na cidade de Lima, no Peru.

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If I'll ever change towards you, because baby, I love you. 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

0: 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We're gonna rock around the clock tonight. Break the glad rags on.
1: Y ahora con Bill Haley, Rock Around the Clock.